0: écouter et réécouter. CFM La Caune. Sur cfmradio.fr.
1: Don't you ever wonder, maybe if things had been slightly different, you could be somebody else. Don't you wonder, maybe if you took a left turn instead of taking it right, you could be somebody different. Don't you ever wonder, could I have been? Don't you ever wonder, anyone, anyone? Don't you ever wonder, well, God, could I have been? Don't you ever wonder, anyone, anyone, anyone? Well, could I have been a parking lot attendant? Could I have been?

Looking like a born again, living like a heretic, listening to Arthur Lee records, making all your friends feel so guilty about their cynicism. And the rest of their generation, not even the government, are gonna stop you now. But are you ready to be heartbroken?

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Well, it's one for the money, two for the show.

0: 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Thank you.
1: That was the Meat Puppets.

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And we could have some. And he's up there. What's that? 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He's banging on the bundles like a chimpanzee. 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

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I've changed my mind. 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

had a bed back at her folks. 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There wasn't much else that I could do. I'll look away.

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No time to war with the mind. Try, we could only lose.

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Flock, shoal and theatre of the absurd. Compare us to lemmings, death wish contemplation.